endlessly searching for my ultimate goal. Finally, something came.

500 people, then I would have felt better. 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

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Which one of you?

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Fresh, vibrant. 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We have faith in our leaders. We're optimistic as to what becomes of it all.

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And darkness was upon the face of the deep. And God said, Let there be light. And there was light. And God saw the light, that it was good, and God divided the light from the darkness. And God called the light day, and the darkness he called night. And God saw everything that he had made, and behold, it was good. And God created man. And man created machine. And machine created music. And machine saw everything it had made, and said, Behold,

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Ladies and gentlemen, the eternal afflicted.

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It reminds me why I lived. When I roar it out of me, it seems to stop the need. When I howl it out to you, it reminds me what I love.

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Feed your dog all over the place. Step aside, turn the page. Time is now to leave your cage. Step by step, take control.